0: F.
1: Acesta este
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1: Transilvania.
0: Transilvania. 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
0: Yeah, yes it is.
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0: Well, baby, I went down and got it for you.

Oh yeah, let me hear you sing it. 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You know it's for real. 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
3: Yo, what do you want man?
2: My girl just caught me.
3: You made her catch you?
2: I don't know how I let this happen.
3: But who?
2: The girl next door, you know? I don't know what to do.
3: Said it wasn't you. All right.